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I just spent a half a meal on a chandelier. 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
1: 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And I man sight one eye. 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

I told you, I was saying, I'm going to go to the house. I'm going to go to the house. I'm going to go to the house. I'm going to go to the house. I'm going to go to the house. I'm going to go to the house. I'm going to go to the house. I'm going to go to the house. I'm going to go to the house. I'm going to go to the house. I'm going to go to the house. I'm going to go to the house. I'm going to go to the house. I'm going to go to the house. I'm going to go to the house. I'm going to go to the house. I'm going to go to the house. I'm going to go to the house. I'm going to go to the house. I'm going to go to the house. I'm going to go to the house. I'm going to go to the house. I'm going to go to the house. I'm going to go to the house. I'm going to go to the house. I'm going to go to the house. I'm going to go to the house. I'm going to go to the house. I'm going to go to the house. I'm going to go to the house. I'm going to go to the house. I'm going to go to the house. I'm going to go to the house. I'm going to go to the house. I'm going to go to the house. I'm going to go to the house. I'm going to go to the house

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1: Cushion.
2: Yes, sir. 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
1: Yeah, come on, I'll mention it. When the captain saw

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Yo, the nation of poets. We haven't forgotten that. Yo, in the tradition of Aresi Sekarche, God bless his soul, I want to say something to you, my friends around the mic. 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

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My poetry hails within the streets. My poetry fails to be discreet. It travels across the earth and seas, from Somalia to the West Indies. It knows no boundaries, no cheese. It studied in parts of Greece. I dig a little holla ha. Say I'm sick as far as lyrics, not with as far as gimmicks. I spit barrage and limit the shit they talk and rip it. I'm hip, the hop is living. I skip the obvious, women don't get what I'm presenting. No rims, my mind is spinning.

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Followed him about a bit. 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
0: Let me hear it.

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I got a shot at the tail, and I pack in the DHL. Just got a pack, and I pack.

up with a pack, got a pack, came up with DHL. She just came up with a pack, got a pack, came up with DHL. She just got up with a pack, got a pack, came up with DHL. She just got up with a pack,